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1: I know you moved on to someone new. 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

changed. 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
1: They say the holy water's watered down, and this town's lost its faith. 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
1: The top stories this hour. Counter-terror police investigating the death of Anne Widdecombe have reopened a probe into an attempted burglary last year. The Independent Office for Police Conduct is investigating if there was a failure to pursue a line of inquiry. The former Tory minister was found dead at her Devon home last month. Our correspondent Ali Fortescue has more details.
2: Officers, as part of this murder investigation, are reopening an investigation into an incident that happened in April 2025. So that's more than a year before she died. This was an attempted burglary at an address in Greater London. No arrests were made. The case was closed.
1: The Met, British Transport Police and the Crown Prosecution Service have all admitted to serious failings in the case of Simon Levy. He faces a whole life sentence for the murder of two women and the rape of a third in August last year. FIFA President Gianni Infantino strongly denies allegations that UEFA paid off an alleged mistress during his time as the European Football Body's General Secretary. UEFA claims a payment was made to a woman in line with the regulations for departing staff at the time. Heat health alerts come into force today across much of England. It's expected to hit 30 degrees, with the Met Office warning it could climb higher during the course of the week. Farmer Ben Andrews says his crops are suffering.
3: It's bone dry. It's been weeks since we had any significant rainfall, and not being able to get the water from our usual sources like the river just means that we just have to look at alternatives to try to get any water on them at all.
1: A US court's ordered Meta to pay £420 million to address the dangers its platforms pose to young people. The company says it disagrees with the ruling and will appeal. And experts reckon more top A-level grades could be awarded this week because maths has become more popular. Apparently, more students are choosing certain subjects due to better job prospects. From Sky News, I'm Laura Safe.
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5: Yes, it is. Hello, good morning. It's Lee and Claire with you till 10.
4: We will do some Somba and Homewrecker on the way. We like that, don't we?
5: Love it.
4: And this is Tyra Cruz.

0: Nelly Furtado, Say It Right, Swansea Bay Radio. I cannot wait. I mean, I know this is pushing the kids back to school quickly, but we said it the other day. I don't know if we said it on air or if we were chatting about this. I can't wait for the old pumpkin spice latte season to kick in.
1: Yeah.
0: I am. Yeah, I'm there now. I'm already there.
1: I knew you would be.
0: And summer's dead for me.
1: Yeah, you love a pumpkin spice latte. And it's been a long summer because obviously we had the heat wave before the kids went off school, isn't it?
0: So yep.
1: It's just felt like a long time.
0: No, summer's dead. Yeah. Summer's gone for me.
1: So you're ready for pumpkin.
0: They're all moaning and they're saying, oh, heat wave's coming back again, though. Oh, we'll see. We shall see. But yeah, get the pumpkin spice lattes out there. Do it. Ava Max is coming up for you very soon.
2: I'd never met anyone like him. We'd drive around Rome on his Vespa. And he'd read me poetry from the old steps. And that's when I knew I was in love.
3: I didn't know you and Grandad met in Italy.
2: Oh, no. We met the following year.
3: Grand!
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0: New music from the script, and the crowd was singing Wonderwall. Good.
1: Why didn't you call it one of your song titles, though?
0: Yeah. And the crowd was singing Break Even.
1: Yeah.
0: Oh, something. Yeah. I guess
1: The crowd was singing Hall of Fame.
0: Hall of Fame.
1: Why
0: yeah.
1: Wonderwall?
0: Crowd was singing Wonderwall. Yeah. Why not?
1: Maybe they want free tickets to an Oasis gig.
0: Or maybe they're after a bit of support.
1: Maybe.
0: If we sing about Oasis, we'll get the support act. We'll get the gig.
1: It feels that makes sense to me. That I don't know why else you would put that in your song title.
0: Yeah.
1: Kind of brilliant. Clever. And if they do support them, that would be hilarious. I can't imagine it. I don't think the script of the right band to support Oasis. but they're giving it a go. Good on you, lads.
0: Well done, lads. Well done.
1: Yeah.
0: Right, news at 7 is coming up.
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7: The top stories this hour. Counter-terror police investigating the death of Anne Widdecombe have reopened an investigation into an attempted burglary last year. The Independent Office for Police Conduct looking to see if there was a failure to pursue a line of inquiry. The former Tory minister was found dead at her home in Devon last month. Reporter Ali Fortescue has more details.
8: Officers, as part of this murder investigation, are reopening an investigation into an incident that happened in April 2025, so that's more than a year before she died. This was an attempted burglary at an address in Greater London. No arrests were made. The case was closed.
7: The Met, British Transport Police and Crown Prosecutor

0: Service have all admitted to serious failings in the case of Simon Levy. He faces a whole life sentence for the murder of two women and the rape of a third in August last year. Heat health alerts come into force this morning for large parts of England as temperatures are expected to rise again. The Met Office says there'll be a north-south split, with Scotland and Northern Ireland likely to see spells of heavy rain. But it could reach 30 degrees today, with many areas still officially in drought. Environmentalist James Marsden's been looking at the River Wye in Hereford.
1: What you can see now is some of the lowest flows I think I've ever seen. That means that any pollutants in the river are more concentrated, the water temperature is raised. So that combination of nutrient concentration, low flow, high temperature is really damaging.
0: In football, Wrexham have gone out at the first round stage of the EFL Cup. They lost 1-0 at fellow championship side Middlesbrough. Wolves were 3-0 winners over Port Vale, while Stevenage triumphed 2-1 at Wickham in last night's other game. And wasted medicines are thought to have cost the NHS in England nearly £500 million last year. The National Pharmacy Association believes 3,400 tonnes were thrown away, which could have filled 75 swimming pools.
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0: Dry and sunny across England and Wales, cloudier in Scotland and Northern Ireland, with outbreaks of rain at times. That's the latest. I'm Gavin Rutter.
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5: 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It's Lee and Claire with you across South Wales.

0: Fever Dream, Alex Warren, Swansea Bay Radio. Maybe you're off to the Swansea Sea Festival this weekend.
1: Ooh, enjoy if you are. The weather is looking all right.
0: Around about the Maritime Quarter today and tomorrow as well. So, yeah, good. I'm glad the weather's looking all right, actually.
1: Yeah, probably today's probably the most overcast. But yeah. It's looking good tomorrow and then all right next week as well.
0: Learn about the sea. Go and learn about the sea. Aha.
1: Yeah. Why not? We're surrounded by it. Go for it.
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0: Just coming up to 8, Swansea Bay's best music on a Saturday morning. We're here till 10 o'clock.
1: Yes, we are. Hello, good morning to you.
0: Great to have you with us, by the way, but do check us out on Monday. We do the game with no name, which is basically a game with no name.
1: Yes, so Lee or I will give each other a cryptic clue and the answer could be anything. And we really appreciate it. So many people get involved as well and we love that.
0: Yeah, we do. We always love to hear from you, but we'll get your news next.
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10: The top stories this hour. Multiple agencies have apologised after a sexual predator was found guilty of two murders in London, committed while on bail for other sex attacks. The Met, British Transport Police and the Crown Prosecution Service have all admitted to serious failings in the case of Simon Levy. Many are questioning how he was able to continue his crime spree for so long. Gender equality campaigner Patsy Stevenson says there were too many shortcomings in the case.
11: People are counting on police and British Transport Police and the courts, the justice system entirely, to protect them, also to uphold the justice. The fact that he got out as well, there are so many multiple failings across the whole case and it's just absolutely abhorrent.
10: Counter-terrorism police investigating the death of Anne Widdecombe have reopened an investigation into an attempted burglary at an address in London. A staff member has been referred to the police watchdog for allegedly failing to follow up a line of inquiry. The former Tory MP was murdered at her home in Devon last month. Temperatures could soar again today as heat health alerts come into force across much of England. It's expected to hit 30 degrees, with the Met Office warning it could climb even higher during the course of the week. Much of the country is also officially in drought. Farmer Ben Andrews says his crops are so

0: suffering from a lack of rain.
1: It's bone dry. It's been weeks since we had any significant rainfall, and not being able to get water from our usual sources like the river just means that we just have to look at alternatives to try to get any water on them at all.
0: Northern Ireland and Scotland are likely to see heavy downpours later. The head of FIFA strongly denied UEFA paid off an alleged mistress while he was general secretary. European football's governing body says a departure payment was made to a woman. And wasted medicines thrown away in England in just 1 year could fill 75 swimming pools. That's according to the National Pharmacy Association, which is asking patients not to overorder.
2: 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With Swansea Motor Auctions, where hundreds of cars go on sale every Wednesday evening, plus second and last Friday of the month.
0: Dry and sunny across England and Wales, cloudier in Scotland and Northern Ireland, with outbreaks of rain at times. That's the latest. I'm Gavin Rutter. Swansea Play.
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0: Oh my God, I'm shaking.
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0: It's the Dead Dance, Lady Gaga, all very nearly heading into that season, heading in.
1: It really is. If you've been out and about in the shops, you'll have seen Halloween creeping in already.
0: I love it. Yeah, I've got to say the cushions are out and everything, aren't they?
1: Exactly. I've seen the pumpkin cushions. I went into TK Maxx and I bought a spooky throw. Like, I quite like having blankets. Like,
0: can't you just ease off for a minute? Can't you wait?
1: I know,
0: you know, look at them and enjoy them and then buy them in a month.
1: No, because you never know, particularly in TK Maxx. Once they're gone, they're gone. So I was like, well, I have to buy it. And this, Lee, this was in July.
0: Save your money.
1: It was in July.
0: Well, you've gone in now. You've gone in.
1: Yep, with my lovely little ghosty little blanket, which is ready for October.
0: Have you put it away or are you using it like now?
1: It's not put away, but it's sort of hidden. Mm. It's basically under a pile of clothes.
0: Yeah, I got you. Anyway, we're almost there. Yeah, come on.
1: We really are.
0: Big push to September. Right, Ed Sheeran's coming up.
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0: Swansea Bay Radio, brand new music from Stella Lefty, Boston. I like that. I like her and I like that.
1: The name.
0: Yeah.
1: The name's brilliant. I like the name.
0: Well, her real name is Lefofsky or something like that, isn't it? But I got to say, I always, she's 23. I wonder where these people come from. All these artists pop up and I'm like, It's got that country vibe. And, you know, she's very good. She's very talented. And I like her sound. But you think to yourself, God, what was your start in life? Where did you come from? What's your background? And her dad's like a billionaire, obviously. So,
1: I'm not taking it.
0: I'm not saying that he's, you know, no, I'm not saying anything. I'm just saying,
1: you're pointing something out that's quite obvious that Nepo babies just get everything on a plate.
0: I'm just saying that if she had to work in co-op at the weekend, a plug in her trade, do you know what I mean?
1: Yeah.
0: Oh, I haven't got time to be an artist and stuff like that. She's probably solely been able to focus on being an artist, didn't she?
1: Yeah,
0: and
1: just, also, yeah. She just doesn't have to worry. She doesn't have to even worry about a deal because the money that can be thrown behind her, she can pay to get her stuff on TikTok and then, it is annoying.
0: I know it is, but it's fair play though,
1: It's not taken away from how talented she is. It's just, there's so many talented people out there who aren't heard and don't have that opportunity. It's just like, ugh. And everybody at the moment is a Nepo baby, aren't they? Everybody we're playing has got famous parents or very rich parents.
0: Yes, that's very true. That is true. No, good on her. I like it. It's a really good song. She's a really talented girl,
1: I'm not saying she's not talented. I'm just annoyed
0: by it. I brought it up and with you. I'm there. Yeah, of course. Her boyfriend's a country music singer as well, I believe.
1: Getting pushed in all the right directions.
0: Yeah. Good.
1: Oh, there you go.
0: Happy weekend.
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0: take that. Sweet July. Got to be their shortest song ever, I reckon. Surely.
1: No, and it's great. I love it.
0: It's a good
1: it
0: one, isn't it?
1: Be,
0: yeah.
1: It could be longer. Why
0: Come
1: is
0: on,
1: it
0: boys.
1: So short?
0: Double it.
1: Oh, it's great. You know, you've got all these other songs from them, which are pushing 5 minutes. You know, like Greatest Day.
0: Yeah.
1: Good.
0: Yeah.
1: And then they release this belter, and it's very, very short.
0: Come on, boys. Make one about August for us, will you? Make it 4 minutes long.
1: Yeah, do that. Do it.
0: Come on, Gary. Just coming up to 9 o'clock. Morning.
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10: Top stories this hour. Counter-terror police investigating the death of former MP Anne Widdecombe have reopened an old investigation into an attempted burglary in London last year. The ex-minister was murdered at a home in Devon last month. Reporter Ali Fortescue's been reading her statements.
11: They've identified a new line of inquiry which may have been relevant, and that is to that original attempted burglary case, and that is being looked at as part of the investigation into the murder of Anne Widdecombe.
10: The Met, British Transport Police and the Crown Prosecution Service have all admitted to serious failings in the case of Simon Levy. He faces a whole life sentence for the murder of two women and the rape of a third. Heat health alerts are just coming into force this morning for large parts of England. It could reach 30 degrees in some areas. And it's thought nearly 3,500 tonnes of medicines were thrown away last year. The National Pharmacy Association says it cost the NHS in England almost £500 million.
12: Now for the news here in Wales. Trains between Cardiff and Newport are returning to normal this morning after a major fire damaged signalling and overhead lines. It follows round-the-clock repairs. Passengers are still being urged to check before travelling. There's plenty of action across South Wales as the football season gets underway with the Carabao Cup. Newly promoted Cardiff welcome League 2 Swindon to the Welsh capital. Newport travel to London to take on AFC Wimbledon. Here's new boss Hayden Mullins talking about why he joined.
13: It was definitely the right fit at the right time. I'd been at Fulham for 3 years, and I think I'd given them as much as I could have given them at the time, and I was ready to go back into first team. I think it was a key one for me is working in first team.
12: Elsewhere, Swansea host Birmingham in an all-championship clash, and last night Middlesbrough defeated Wrexham 1-0. And the Swansea Sea Festival kicks off today, bringing a free weekend of family fun to the city's waterfront. It's running across Museum Park, Swansea Marina and the National Waterfront Museum. The festival is packed with live music, sea

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0: A dry and sunny day across the region, feeling very warm with light winds, highs of 25 degrees. That's the latest. I'm Victoria Haynes.
2: Hey, just got nine. Good morning, you.
3: Hello, good morning. It's Lee and Claire across South Wales with you.

0: Yeah, morning, it's Lee and Claire till 10 o'clock. A couple of throwback bangers for you before Alex Warren. Portugal the Man, love that.
1: Yeah, love
0: Spiller,
1: it.
0: Spiller, Groove Jet.
1: Indeed.
0: Yeah, that's what we're all about. That is literally what we're all about. And of course, well, no, go on.
1: That's a little prequel to the Floor Fillers tonight. Yeah,
0: that
1: is, 7 o'clock.
0: I was literally going to say that. You must have read my psychic mind.
1: Indeed.
0: Yes. I know, we're here till 10. Neil's coming up from 10, but we continue the tunes of Naughty Boy, Sam Smith.
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0: Bruno Mars, Marry You, Swansea Bay's best music. Shani's back on again later on this afternoon too, by the way. Love a bit Saturday action.
1: Yes, Shani will be on from 2 o'clock. She'll be driving you across South Wales. And when I say driving you, obviously, you know, listening to her. She's not driving your car.
0: No. Although that would be great, to be fair.
1: Imagine that. She's your little chauffeur for the day. It'd be great.
0: By the way, it is, of course, football action back on today as well.
1: Is it?
0: Swans are taking on Birmingham.
1: Is this friendlies or is this the Premier League, Championship beginning?
0: I think it's friendlies, but I question that. I question my authority on that.
1: Yeah.
0: I think it's friendlies. But it's Birmingham today, 3 o'clock kickoff.
1: There we go. Enjoy if you're off to see it.
0: Lovely. Swansea Bay Radio. What's on right here at the Quinn Hall? 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

0: Teddy Swims, have a great day today, whatever your plans are. Neil is on the way for you in moments.
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8: The top stories this hour. Reports suggest police investigating the death of Anne Widdecombe have reopened an inquiry into an alleged firebomb attack at the home of Nigel Farage. The incident happened at an address in London last year. Reporter Ali Fortescue has a statement from counter-terror police.
9: Officers, as part of this murder investigation, are reopening an investigation into an incident that happened in April 2025. This was an attempted burglary at an address in Greater London. No arrests were made.
8: Two police officers are under investigation after a man was sentenced for murdering two women and raping another. Simon Levy's crimes were committed while on bail for 10 sexual assaults. More top A-level grades could be awarded this year because maths has become more popular. Experts say students are focusing on subjects that could lead to better job prospects. And wasted medicines thrown away in England in just 1 year could fill 75 swimming pools. The National Pharmacy Association's asking patients not to over order.
10: Now for the news here in Wales. Train services between Cardiff and Newport are returning to normal following repairs to fire damage signalling and overhead lines. Network Rail engineers have spent the past week fixing the damage. Passengers are advised to check before they travel. Swansea Sea Festival gets underway today, offering a free weekend of family fun on the city's waterfront. Events are taking place across Museum Park, Swansea Marina and the National Waterfront Museum. And the football season is kicking off across South Wales with plenty of Carabao Cup action. Newly promoted Cardiff are at home to League Two side Swindon in the capital. Newport are heading to London to face AFC Wimbledon. And new boss Hayden Mullins has been telling us how his side is shaping up for their match.
11: We're looking in a good place. I think there's a couple of injuries that we've still got that we're nursing and we're having a look at. I think a couple from the other night, but other than that, we're full strength. Yeah, so two or three knocks.
10: Elsewhere, Swansea host Birmingham in an all-championship clash. Last night, Middlesbrough defeated Wrexham 1-0.
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10: A dry and sunny day across the region, feeling very warm with light winds, highs of 25 degrees. That's the latest. I'm Victoria Haynes.
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0: Lee and Claire for Saturday breakfast. It's Neil Greensay through Saturday morning now. 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Kygo, Whitney on soon, someone who played the Principality Stadium that is wonderful, and Manic Street Preachers, Welsh and Pride soon. Swansea Bay
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0: Loads going on in August, and of course next week the solar eclipse. That'll be here on Wednesday. Can't wait to get your goggles ready for that bit, to look up the sky, watch the sun though. And of course it's A-level results day. If that's you, good luck if you're getting your results in. If your children are getting them in, good luck. That's happening next Thursday.
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1: So yesterday we gave away life-changing money, £550,000. 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

0: and Claire at breakfast. You got Swansea Bay Radio on with Swansea Bay's best music. 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
7: The top stories this hour. Counter-terror police investigating Anne Widdecombe's murder have reopened an inquiry into an attempted burglary on a property understood to be linked to Nigel Farage. No arrests were made in the case from April last year before it was closed. Reporter Ali Fortescue has a police statement.
8: They've identified a new line of inquiry which may have been relevant, and that is to that original attempted burglary case, and that is being looked at as part of the investigation into the murder of Anne Widdecombe.
7: A number of agencies have admitted to serious failings in the case of Simon Levy. He faces a whole life sentence for the murder of two women and the rape of a third. A Met police officer's been sacked after taking a photo of a dead body and trying to show it to colleagues. PC Timothy Robson was found to have no reason to take the image. And more top A-level grades could be awarded this year because maths has become more popular. Experts say students are focusing on subjects that could lead to better job prospects.
9: Now for the news here in Wales. Trains between Cardiff and Newport are returning to normal this morning after a major fire damaged signalling and overhead lines. It follows round-the-clock repairs. Passengers are still being urged to check before travelling. There's plenty of action across South Wales as the football season gets underway with the Carabao Cup. Newly promoted Cardiff welcome League Two Swindon to the Welsh capital. Newport travel to London to take on AFC Wimbledon. Here's new boss Hayden Mullins talking about why he joined.
10: It was definitely the right fit at the right time. I've been at Fulham for 3 years and I think I'd given them as much as I could have given them at the time, and I was ready to go back into first team. I think it was a key one for me is working in first team.
9: Elsewhere, Swansea host Birmingham in an all-championship clash, and last night Middlesbrough defeated Wrexham 1-0. And the Swansea Sea Festival kicks off today, bringing a free weekend of family fun to the city's waterfront. It's running across Museum Park, Swansea Marina and the National Waterfront Museum. The festival is packed with live music, sea shanties and heritage displays.
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9: A dry and sunny day across the region, feeling very warm with light winds, highs of 25 degrees. That's the latest. I'm Victoria Haynes.
0: Harry Styles, American Girls, Tom Walker's Just You and I, and how about the man that always gets jiggy with it, Will Smith, is Miami.

0: good workplace challenges with Phil Hoyles at the moment. Do you want to be involved? You could be like last week's. 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
1: So yesterday we gave away life-changing money, £550,000. It was Dad Gary, and now we're revving up for another huge payout. Gary said his win is absolutely unbelievable. Breathtaking, in fact. 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

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Whatever you're up to the weekend, have a good one. 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
3: The top stories this hour, an investigation into an attempted burglary reportedly at a property linked to Nigel Farage is being reopened by counter-terror police looking into Anne Widdecombe's death. The incident at an address in London was investigated but no arrests were made. Reporter Ali Fortescue has a statement from counter-terror police.
4: Officers, as part of this murder investigation, are reopening an investigation into an incident that happened in April 2025. This was an attempted burglary at an address in Greater London. No arrests were made.
3: An escaped criminal and convicted rapist has been traced by police in Scotland. Cliff Lyons-Dobby had absconded from Perth city centre on Thursday. The fifth heatwave of the year is hitting parts of the UK with highs of 36 degrees Celsius predicted next week. Heat health alerts have come into force. And wasted medicines thrown away in England in just 1 year could fill 75 swimming pools. The National Pharmacy Association's urging patients not to over order.
5: Now for the news here in Wales. The National Ice Death Bod will return to Cardiff in 2028. The festival celebrates Welsh language and culture and is expected to attract thousands of visitors. It will be the first to visit the city in 10 years. Swansea Sea Festival gets underway today, offering a free weekend of family fun on the city's waterfront. Events are taking place across Museum Park, Swansea Marina and the National Waterfront Museum. Live music, sea shanties, heritage displays and hands-on workshops are all on the programme. And the football season is kicking off across South Wales with plenty of Carabao Cup action. Newly promoted Cardiff are at home to League Two side Swindon in the capital. Newport are heading to London to face AFC Wimbledon. A new boss, Hayden Mullins, has been telling us how his side is shaping up for their match.
6: We're looking in a good place. I think there's a couple of injuries that we've still got that we're nursing and we're having a look at. I think a couple from the other night, but other than that, we're full strength, yes.
5: Elsewhere, Swansea host Birmingham in an all-championship clash. Last night, Middlesbrough beat Wrexham 1-0.
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5: A dry and sunny day across the region, feeling very warm with light winds, highs of 25 degrees. That's the latest. I'm Victoria Haynes.
8: Saturday lunchtime, good songs in the sunshine. I'm Neil Greenslade. I got Stella Lefty. That is a great song. Boston. Maroon 5, She Will Be Loved. And here's Calvin. It's summer. Kind of appropriate for Saturday.

0: Tonight's going on in August, and of course next week the solar eclipse. That'll be here on Wednesday. Can't wait to get your goggles ready for that bit to look up the sky, watch the sun now. And of course it's A-level results day. If that's you, good luck if you're getting your results in. If your children are getting them in, good luck. That's happening next Thursday.
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1: Still a good song. Right, through August, Jersey Boys, Wells Millennium Centre, the 22nd of August, and also from the 14th to 19th this month, Lord of the Dance, New Theatre, if you fancy the trip to Cardiff for that. Anglesey County Show, that's happening on the 11th and 12th of August. And the 13th and 14th, Bring It On, the musical at the Swansea Arena. Whatever you're up to the weekend, have a good one. But there's some good ideas for you for August.
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1: So yesterday we gave away life-changing money, £550,000. 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
3: The top stories this hour: an investigation into an attempted burglary reportedly at a property linked to Nigel Farage is being reopened by counter-terror police looking into Anne Widdecombe's death. The incident at an address in London was investigated, but no arrests were made and the case was closed. Reporter Ali Fortescue has been reading a statement from counter-terrorism police.
4: They've identified a new line of inquiry which may have been relevant, and that is to that original attempted burglary case, and that is being looked at as part of the investigation into the murder of Anne Widdecombe.
3: The former minister died at her home in Devon last month. People are being urged not to over-order medicines, as the amount thrown away in England could fill 75 swimming pools. The National Pharmacy Association estimates 3,400 tonnes worth of partially used drugs were disposed of in a year. Dr. Leila Hanbeck from the Independent Pharmacies Association says it's stopping others in need from getting drugs.
5: Hormone therapy, HRT for example, packs and packs of it has been prescribed for someone and then returned. At the same time, we have issues with supplying of HRT because of shortages. So we need to ensure that prescribing is done in a way that doesn't waste medicines.
3: NHS England says several local services are running campaigns to reduce medicines waste. Passengers travelling to and from Bristol Airport are facing delays after its runway was closed last night for emergency repairs. Flights have apparently resumed now, but people are being warned there will be disruption. Meanwhile, Birmingham Airport's being affected by baggage system issues, but passengers are still being told to arrive as normal. In sport, Bruno Guimaraes has signed for Arsenal. The club have announced they bought the former Newcastle captain for £75 million. The Brazilian midfielder is the biggest summer acquisition so far for the champions. And more top A-level grades could be awarded this year because maths has become more popular. Experts say students are focusing on subjects that could lead to better job prospects.
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3: Dry and sunny across England and Wales, cloudier in Scotland and Northern Ireland with outbreaks of rain at times. That's the latest. I'm Gavin Rutten.
6: Hope you had a good week, by the way, in Saturday afternoon. I'm Neil Greenslade. I've got Coldplay, Higher Power. They are brilliant live. Alex Warren's Ordinary. 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

0: and a good song. Right, through August, Jersey Boys, Wells Millennium Centre, the 22nd of August, and also from the 14th to 19th this month, Lord of the Dance, New Theatre, if you fancy a trip to Cardiff for that. Anglesey County Show, that's happening on the 11th and 12th of August, and the 13th and 14th, Bring It On, the musical at the Swansea Arena. Whatever you're up to the weekend, have a good one. But there's some good ideas for you for August. Swansea Bay
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Loads going on in August, and of course next week the solar eclipse. That'll be here on Wednesday. Can't wait to get the goggles ready for that bit to look up the sky, watch the sun though. And of course it's A-level results day. If that's you, good luck if you're getting your results in. If your children are getting them in, good luck. That's happening next Thursday.

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0: knows how to make a sad song. Get the tissues ready. Always good. Lewis Capaldi, Stay Love. Jennifer Hudson as well with Spotlight. That's me done for today. It's Sharni next. A great soundtrack across Swansea Bay right through Saturday afternoon. And it's a fun show as well. Sharni next after the news for Swansea Bay at 2 o'clock.
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0: The top stories this hour. An investigation into an attempted burglary reportedly at a property linked to Nigel Farage is being reopened by detectives investigating Anne Widdecombe's murder. Counter-terror police have identified a new line of inquiry in connection with an incident in London last year, which was looked at but no arrests made. Sky's political correspondent Rob Powell says there's also been a referral to the police watchdog.
1: What that essentially means is that the failure to follow up that line of inquiry at the time was deemed serious enough that they had to pass it on to the complaints watchdog, who will now likely look into the circumstances around that initial investigation and why the line of inquiry wasn't pursued.
0: Next, people are being urged not to overorder medicines, as the amount thrown away in England could fill 75 swimming pools. The National Pharmacy Association estimates 3,400 tonnes worth of partially used drugs were disposed of in a year. Olivier Picard is the organisation's chair. He's told us it's vital action is taken.
2: £500 million wasted each year on medicine is £500 million that can't be used for other parts of the health service.
0: NHS England says services are running campaigns to reduce waste. Norfolk police say there were no reports of serious disorder last night in a town at the centre of an immigration row. A significant presence remains in place in Thetford, where there have been protests and clashes. Groups have claimed asylum seekers are being housed in properties. FIFA's president has denied claims UEFA paid off an alleged mistress when he was its general secretary. Gianni Infantino is facing calls to resign over his scrapped World Cup sell-off plans. Officials are looking into reports of an incident in the stands during Wolves and Port Vale's Carabao Cup tie. Both clubs are trying to establish what happened last night. A number of other first-round matches are taking place today. And Bruno Guimarães says it feels amazing to have joined Premier League champions Arsenal. The Brazilian midfielder has completed a £75 million move from Newcastle.
3: 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With Swansea Motor Auctions, where hundreds of cars go on sale every Wednesday evening, plus second and last Friday of the month.
0: A few showers in places, but otherwise staying mostly dry and sunny across the UK through the rest of the day. That's the latest. I'm Johnny Freeman. Swansea,
4: baby, no. Saturday afternoon, Swansea Bay's best music continues. Turn up. It's us.

0: Love that. Swansea Bay's best music right here on Swansea Bay Radio. Afternoon, I'm Sharni. So today's random national days may just sum it all up. It's International Cat Day. And possibly if last night, your Friday night, was a bit rough, today is actually International Hangover Day. I don't think those two are connected, cats and hangovers, unless maybe your cat decided to wake you up at 5 a.m. when you got in at 4, who knows? Anyway, more Swansea Bay's best music up next. Swansea Bay
1: 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Can you hear that?
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0: Sabrina Carpenter and Espresso right here on Swansea Bay Radio. 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

0: Love that. We are the home of Lee and Claire at breakfast. 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

0: just really, really feel sad about how it all ended up, considering he was the captain and could have been realistically a legend of the football club.
1: Next, detectives investigating Anne Widdecombe's murder have reopened a probe into an attempted burglary in London. It was reportedly at a property linked to Nigel Farage last year. Counter-terror police have identified a potentially relevant line of inquiry. A man has been arrested on suspicion of murder following a stabbing in one part of Birmingham. A man died from injuries he was found with in Sutton Coldfields, Chester Road, early this morning. It's emerged wasted medicines thrown away in England in just 1 year could fill 75 swimming pools. The National Pharmacy Association is asking patients not to overorder. The organisation's chair, Oliver Pickard, has told us about one particular case.
2: They had a patient who returned an inhaler called Trimbo that cost the NHS about £45 each inhaler, and there was nearly 15 inhalers returned in one go. She wasn't taking the inhalers but ordering them.
1: The NHS says campaigns are highlighting reducing waste. Passengers jetting off from two UK airports have been facing disruption. Some flights to and from Bristol are being delayed because the runway had to be repaired. A baggage systems issue has also been affecting Birmingham Airport. Anyone due to fly is being urged to check before they travel. And the fifth UK heatwave of the year has begun. Heat health alerts have come into force in England. It could get as high as 36 Celsius next week.
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1: A few showers in places, but otherwise staying mostly dry and sunny across the UK through the rest of the day. That's the latest. I'm Johnny Freeman.
5: Oh, just gone 3 o'clock. More of Swansea Bay's best music up next to you. Sam Smith, Harry Styles and Mary J. Blige.

0: We are the home of Lee and Claire Breakfast. This is Swansea Bay Radio. So huge happy birthday, celebrity-wise, to singer Shawn Mendes, 28 today. Boxer Ryan Garcia, also turning 28. Actress Megan Good celebrates her 45th birthday. Hollywood legend Dustin Hoffman is 80, I know. And tennis icon Roger Federer is 45 today, but is your birthday. Hope it is as epic as you are.
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0: Oh, what a tune. Swansea Bay's best music right here on Swansea Bay Radio. Okay, who is organising the next night out then? Because We Love the Patty Swansea made it very, very easy. They are right on Swansea's beautiful seafront, one of the city's most iconic venues, bringing you live music, comedy, tribute nights and unforgettable shows to the heart of Swansea all year round. Well, what have we got coming up? Well, they've got Bingo Lingo, Electric Collective, 100% Old School, Night of Queen, Martin Kemp, Stickman, Goldie Looking Chain. 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
11: For top stories this hour, one of the most high-profile deals of football's summer transfer window so far has been completed today.
12: I'm so excited to start. The squad's going to be very, very important and hopeful we can achieve our dreams.
11: Bruno Guimaraes has been speaking after joining reigning Premier League champions Arsenal. The North London side have agreed a £75 million fee with Newcastle for the midfielder, who signed a four-year contract. The Brazilian international is the latest to leave St James's Park, where there's also a new manager in charge. Newcastle fan Kendall Roan has told us it's disappointing the club's now former captain has gone.
13: I understand.
11: Where there's also a new manager in charge. Newcastle fan Kendall Roan has told us it's

0: Person. 16-year-old Kadeem Paris died after being stabbed in the Abington area of the town last month. A 20-year-old man from Motherwell has appeared in court and faces another hearing on Monday. Three other people are out on bail. A man has been remanded in custody after appearing in court, charged over the deaths of four men in Merseyside. James Diggle is accused of causing a fatal crash in Highton in July. The 27-year-old from West Derby faces another hearing next month. Scotland's former First Minister says she won't be visiting her estranged husband in prison. Nicola Sturgeon's been speaking at the Edinburgh Fringe 2 months after Peter Murrell was jailed for embezzling money from the SNP. She's insisted she knew nothing about his crimes. And the packed programme of Carabao Cup first round action is continuing. Opening ties are being played over a weekend for the first time. It's also emerged officials are looking into an incident in the stands during Wolves' win against Port Vale last night.
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0: Rain for northern parts of the UK tonight. Sunny and warm again tomorrow with some isolated showers. That's the latest. I'm Johnny Freeman.
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0: Love that. 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Afternoon, I'm Sharni. So today's random national days may just sum it all up. It's International Cat Day. And possibly if last night, your Friday night, was a bit rough, today is actually International Hangover Day. I don't think those two are connected, cats and hangovers, unless maybe a cat decided to wake you up at 5 a.m. when you've got in at 4, who knows? Anyway, more Swansea Bay's best music up next. Swansea Bay
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2: The top stories this hour. Bruno Guimaraes says he wants to go down in history at Arsenal after joining for Newcastle for £75 million. The midfielder is the Premier League champion's biggest summer signing. His move is also one of the most high-profile of the transfer window so far. Former England defender Michael Dawson reckons it's a huge statement of intent.
3: One thing you can't do is stand still in the Premier League, because there's teams coming behind you that want to be where you are. And we saw it for numerous years with Manchester City. You look at the Arsenal squad as it is and you go, right, they're favourites to go and win the Premier League again, but we also know how hard it is.
2: There's also been reaction from fans of Newcastle who've seen another important player leave. Kendall Roan has told us the Brazilian will be a huge miss.
4: I don't think any price would have reflected just how important he was to the club, but for his ability, for him and his work ethic and just what he'll bring to Arsenal, I think they're getting an extremely good deal.
2: Next, an attempted burglary at a property reportedly linked to Nigel Farage in London is being looked at again. It's now part of the counter-terror police-led investigation into Anne Widdecombe's murder. A potentially relevant line of inquiry has been identified. A man's become the second person to be charged over a teenager's death. Widdecombe's murder. A potentially relevant line of inquiry has been identified. A man

0: Christie, who's died at the age of 68 after a long-term illness. He was a hugely influential figure during the legendary footballer's career and also worked as his agent. And it's emerged wasted medicines thrown away in England in just 1 year could fill 75 swimming pools. The National Pharmacy Association is asking patients not to overorder.
1: 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With Swansea Motor Auctions, where hundreds of cars go on sale every Wednesday evening, plus second and last Friday of the month.
0: Rain for northern parts of the UK tonight. Sunny and warm again tomorrow with some isolated showers. That's the latest. I'm Johnny Freeman.
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3: Here we go, more Swansea Bay's best music. Right here, Alex Warren on the way. We've got Niall Horan and his Slow Hands. First up, though, it's

0: We are the home of Lee and Claire Breakfast. This is Swansea Bay Radio. So huge happy birthday, celebrity-wise, to singer Shawn Mendes, 28 today. Boxer Ryan Garcia, also turning 28. Actress Megan Good celebrates her 45th birthday. Hollywood legend Dustin Hoffman is 80. I know. And tennis icon Roger Federer is 45 today, but it is your birthday. Hope it is as epic as you are. Swansea Bay
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0: love that. Ed Sheeran and Bad Habits. I'm Sharni. This is Swansea Bay Radio. 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

0: now the home of Lee and Claire at breakfast. We are Swansea Bay Radio. Afternoon, I'm Sharni. Now then, who is organising the next night out then? Because we love the fact Swansea have made it very, very easy. Right on Swansea's beautiful seafront, it is one of the city's most iconic venues, isn't it? Bringing live music, comedy, tribute nights, seriously, unforgettable shows to the heart of Swansea all year round. Coming up, you've got Bingo Lingo, Electric Collective, 100% old school, love that, that's totally my bag. Night of Queen, Martin Kemp, Stickman, Goldie Looking Che. 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
1: 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Being a soldier, it's exciting. You already know that. What you want to know is, what's in it for me? I wanted to learn leadership skills from the experts.
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